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1: I'd like to dedicate this to all the Creator's righteous children. 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

want to thank you for this song, because this song belongs to me and to you too. This song is the truth, and they say the truth will set you free. If you want to inside your soul,